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Wake each day as if still dreaming.

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trees in the heart of town. 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
1: Grenzenlos hören. Bayern 2.

sticks, haulage, golf, bungalows, spires, canals, cows, hay bales, telegraph, wires, pylon power, farmhouse oak, chimneys, still used, domes, satellites, football pitches, faded flags and lots of dogs, neon cross, on top of a block of flats and a church, not as usual.

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It's the gnome service, of course.

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0: 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You look like a rolling gnome.
1: Yeah, not at the London School of Economics.
0: Now they're staying up the chimney, and we're living on caviar and honey. Cos they're earning me lots of money, fighting comedy pros for radio shows. It's the gnome service, of course.